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0: Love your vibe,
1: yeah.
0: We the best,
1: boy.
0: Give me the light,
1: yeah.
0: And we turn it up every time,
1: every time.
0: And we bust it up, watch the hype,
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1: Me not working hard, yeah right, picture that with a Kodak. Or better yet, go to Times Square, take a picture of me with a Kodak. Took my life from negative to positive, I just want y'all to know that. And tonight, let's enjoy life. Pit

0: Because she makes wine. La mouche. Everything is just fine. Why? Because she makes wine.
1: Dale, contigo tenemos.
2: Omar García.
1: Dale, contigo.

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1: This is International Big Mega Radio Smasher.